on a warm summer's evening, on a train bound for nowhere, I met up with a gambler. We were both too tired to sleep, so we took turns of staring out the window at the darkness till boredom overtook us.

0: Hello, everyone. This is your Action News reporter with all the news that is news across the nation on the scene at the supermarket. There seems to have been some disturbance here. Pardon me, sir. Did you see what happened?
1: Yeah, I did. I was standing over by the tomatoes, and here he come, running through the pole beans, through the fruits and vegetables, naked as a jaybird. And I hollered over to Ethel. I said, "Don't look, Ethel." And it's too late. She'd already been incensed.
2: He comes.

0: I looked in there and Ethel was getting her cold drink. I hollered, "Don't look, Ethel!" And it's too late. She'd already been mooned. Flashed her right there in front of the shop. So.
1: He ain't rude.
0: Boogity, boogity.
1: He ain't rude.

0: Once again, your Action News reporter in the booth at the gym covering the disturbance at the basketball playoff. Pardon me, sir. Did you see what happened?
1: Yeah, deep. Hey, Tom, I was just going down there to get Ethel a snow cone. Here he come, right out of the cheap seats. Dribbling. Right down the middle of the court. Didn't have on nothing but his PS. Made a hook shot and got out through the concession stand. I hollered up at Ethel. I said, "Don't look, Ethel!" It was too late. She'd already got a free shot. Grandstand. Right there in front of the home team.
2: What is it calling the street?
0: Here it comes again. Who's that with it? Ethel! Is that you, Ethel?
3: He's just as proud as he can be.
0: What do you think you're doing?
3: Listen to me. He gonna give us
0: a peek. You get your cones on!
2: What is it calling?

time report of the American crew of the Super Fortress, which dropped the bomb in the cataclysmic morning that the Japanese get out of the war or be destroyed.

But when his drinking and lusting and his hunger for power became known to more and more people, the demands to do something about

0: Darauf bin ich vorbereitet.
1: I was born under wandering star. Do I know where hell is? Hell is in hello. Heaven is for Occo Becker. Time is here to go.
0: Faszinierend, nicht?
1: Stars can go to prison, cause I don't know where to go. I can see my future there.
0: An dieser Stelle könnt ihr mir vielleicht das Lied unterbrechen und die kleine Geschichte erzählen von Fasabul and Sanbul. Den beiden Bullen. Fasabul and Sanbul are standing on a hill. They look down in a valley where they saw a great flock of young crispy cows. Sanbul says to Fasabul, hey daddy bull, let's run down and fuck one of them. Oh son, you bloody bastard, says Fasabul, let's walk down and fuck them all.

Now listen to my story, I will sing you a song. And I try to do my best, not making it too long. Please, fellas, treat me gently, for I'm a little shy. I'm not accustomed to see people, I just tell you why. I'm a lonesome rider.

0: We're going back in time with the Jan Cave Jukebox. And this week's theme is One Hit Wonders.
1: Hello and welcome back to the Jan Cave. Now, as you know, we've been round the decades several times now. And so I thought, seeing as we did 1979 last week, this week we'd have a theme show. And as Paul said, this week's theme is One Hit Wonders. And so what is the definition of a One Hit Wonder? Well, it is what it says. It does what it says on the tin. Unless, of course, you're in the Jan Cave, in which case, as you'll find as the show goes on, I do bend that definition ever so slightly in a way that only I can, because it's my show, my rules, as we know. But most of the songs are genuine one-hit wonders, where the song was released and it was the only chart hit for that band or artist. And all of the songs from the next hour will have been one-hit wonders in the 70s. So we started off with one of my faves, Ian Hunter, Once Bitten, Twice Shy. Now, that was Ian Hunter's first solo single after his departure from Mott the Hoople, and it was taken from his self-titled first album. It got to number 14 in the charts of 1975 in the UK and was sadly his only solo single to chart. Now, also in the mid-70s, the Northern Soul scene was getting column inches in the press, bringing the genre right into the mainstream, and these next two one-hit wonders were products of this dance phenomenon.

The first track you heard was Al Wilson's The Snake. That was originally released back in 1968 in the United States, and exposure on the UK's Northern Soul scene in the 70s made it a hit over here in August of 75 when it got to number 41. Its success in the UK has led to it being considered one of the most popular Northern Soul singles of all time. The second track was by Wigan's Chosen Few and was called Footsie. Now, Wigan's Chosen Few were not an actual band. The track was a remix of an instrumental track also released in 1968, as it happens, by an obscure Canadian band called The Chosen Few. It was reissued in 1975 with Wigan's tagged on the front of the original band name and the tune renamed Footsie to tie in with the then popular Footsie toy. Side note, I had one of those. The track was also then speeded up to be the right dance tempo to fit in with the Northern Soul sound. It was overdubbed with car horns and crowd noises, which some reported to be taken from the Everton and Sheffield Wednesday Cup final, whilst others insisted it was just a group of revellers invited into the recording studio. Despite being considered more of a novelty hit than a genuine Northern Soul track, it still got to number 9 in the UK charts of 1975. Now, while I was researching 1970s one-hit wonders, well, I'm going to bend the rules a bit, guys. As you know, I like to do that, so bear with me on this one. I found this next track, which was the only single released under this band's name, that's important, name, and it didn't chart at all. And I think when you hear it, you'll be surprised as I was that this didn't even dent the top 7.

So that was a track called I Don't Depend On You by a band called The Men. And you all remember them, don't you? Don't you? Oh, come on. You must recognise that voice. Yes, guys, this was the Human League under an assumed name. At this early point in their career, they were creating groundbreaking tracks just using synthesisers and often with a rather sparse sound. The record label, Virgin, were hassling the band to record something using more traditional instruments as they were worried the general public wasn't ready for a synthesizer-only group at that time. And so, under duress and refusing to use their real band name, they released this disco-influenced single in July of 1979, using session musicians and backing vocals from Katie Kassoon and Lisa Strike. However, at the time of release, the band were too busy working on their debut album, and as a result, there was little promotion done and the song failed to chart, which is a shame because I quite like it. Maybe we should have a campaign to get it re-released. I'm designing the banners and t-shirts in my head as we speak. Now, you know I love a little Jan Cave quiz question, so 5 Jan Cave points if you know what the links to the next 2 one-hit wonders tracks is.

first track was, of course, Motorbiking by legendary guitarist and record producer Chris Spedding. In 1975, he had his only solo hit with this track, promoting it dressed as a biker on Top of the Pops and Supersonic, and it got to number 6 in the UK charts. And the second track was from another legend of the music industry, Mike Batt. Summertime City was the theme tune to a BBC summer Saturday night variety show called Seaside Special. It's the only hit he's ever had under his own name, and it got to number 4 in the UK chart in 1975. And the connection? Well, as you know, Mike Batt was the creative force behind the Wombles hits, and when the Wombles had to appear on a music programme, it entailed Mike Batt pulling on the Orinoco costume and persuading other willing volunteers to join him as the other characters, and Chris Spedding was one of those other Wombles. So 5 Jancave points if you got that right. Now, I think it's time we went for a stroll, don't you?

0: That was Mink DeVille and Spanish Stroll. Reaching number 20 on the UK chart in 1977, this Latin-inspired tune stood out against the new wave and punk music, starting to creep into everyone's consciousness. But sadly, they couldn't follow it up with another chart hit.
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0: Now, on the subject.

So the first track was The Vibrators' Automatic Lover. Now, as it happens, the band have connections to a couple of the other acts featured on this show. They first came to be noticed when they backed Chris Spedding in 1976 at the 100 Club, and the following year they backed Ian Hunter. But this track took them to number 35 in 1978. And okay, any of you smarty pants out there will probably be shouting, what about their follow-up, Judy Says? To which I would reply, that was their only other chart single. It only got to number 70, and remember whose show this is. The second track was The Band's Little Girl. This cover of the 1966 US hit song by the Syndicate of Sound was the group's attempt to cash in on the current punk rock sound, despite two of their members previously having been in a prog rock group. Due to management problems, the band folded not long after releasing the track, but it still made a respectable number 36 on the UK charts. And now, folks, I think it's time we got funky.

That was Wild Cherry and Play That Funky Music, UK number 7 in October 1976. I'm amazed the band didn't have more hits over here, especially given that the late 70s had such a booming dance and disco movement. But no, sadly, this storming track did indeed make Wild Cherry qualify as one-hit wonders. Now, the next track is another particular favourite of mine, and yeah, folks, they're from my neck of the woods.

Now that was Lines by The Planets, taken from their album Goon Hilly Down. The Planets were a band formed in 1979 in Merseyside, and this was their first single and only top 40 hit in the UK in the summer of that year. I absolutely love this track, and it's a shame it wasn't a bigger hit. In my head, it was, but that's probably because, as they were from Merseyside, it must have been played to death on local radio. Now, I've included this track as a one-hit wonder because although they did release one other single, which only got to number 66, that was in the 80s. So I'm choosing to ignore that fact for the purposes of the show and because, well, you know the drill. In the Jan Cave, I usually make up the rules as I go along. So the next two one-hit wonders are cover versions of old songs about dance crazes.

0: That was Sonny and Doctor's Orders. Written by Roger Cook and Roger Greenaway, this was the only solo hit in the UK for Sonny, a former member of the original lineup of the Brotherhood of Man. Despite getting to number 7 in the UK chart in 1974, the song was actually met with resistance by the BBC, as they took the song to be about a woman consulting her GP about intimate concerns. Good old Auntie BB. Anyway, we're almost at the end of the hour again. Time flies when you're having fun, doesn't it? Now, every week I remind you how to get in touch with the show, but this week I've gone all posh.
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0: So you heard what the man said, and I do love to hear from you with your memories of the 1970s. But it is time to play the final one-hit wonder song, and I've chosen to play out with this next song for three reasons. Number one, it's a song from my favourite year, 1979. Number two, it's a song that makes me dance every time I hear it. And lastly, number three, there just aren't enough songs out there that utilise the word shownuff. So now I'll leave you in the capable hands of Frantique, and I'll see you all next week.

0: Hello, everyone. This is your Action News reporter with all the news that is news across the nation on the scene at the supermarket. There seems to have been some disturbance here. Pardon me, sir. Did you see what happened?
1: Yeah, I did. I was standing over here by the tomatoes, and here he come, running through the pole beans, through the fruits and vegetables, naked as a jaybird. And I hollered over to Ethel. I said, "Don't look, Ethel." And it's too late. She'd already been incensed.
2: He comes.

0: We're here at the gas station. Pardon me, sir. Did you see what happened?
1: Yeah, Dave. I was just in here getting my tires checked, and he just appeared out of the traffic. Just come streaking around the grease right there. Didn't have nothing on but a smile. I looked in there, and Ethel was getting her cold drink. I hollered, "Don't look, Ethel!" And it's too late. She'd already been mooned. Flashed her right there in front of the shop or something.
2: He ain't proof.
1: Boogity, boogity.
2: He ain't

0: Once again, your Action News reporter in the booth at the gym covering the disturbance at the basketball playoff. Pardon me, sir. Did you see what happened?
1: Yeah, they. Hey, Tom, I was just going down there to get Ethel a snow cone. Here he come, right out of the cheap seats. Dribbling. Right down the middle of the court. Didn't have on nothing but his PX. Made a hook shot and got out through the concession stand. I hollered up at Ethel. I said, "Don't look, Ethel!" It was too late. She'd already got a free shot. Grandstand. Right there in front of the home team.
2: What is it calling the street?
1: Here it comes again. Who's that with it? Ethel!
0: Is that you, Ethel?
3: He's just as proud as he can be.
0: What do you think you're doing?
3: Listen to me. He gonna give us a key.
0: You get your cold on.
3: What is it calling the street?
0: Ethel, where you go?
3: He likes to show off his disease.
0: Ethel, you shameless pussy!
3: If there's an

daddy's shoulders off to bed. Old sleepyhead, that's my boy. Gotta have a drink of water and a story read. A teddy bear named Fred, that's my boy.